dances grand. Red carpet rolls out, on the side they stand, worshipping you like a god, like a goddess. Somehow you remain modest. Flashbulbs pop, paparazzi goes wild. With amazing grace, you walk and smile. They answer to

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Yes, it's a trifling friend indeed. Oh, she's a gold digger. Way over town.

I heard you calling on the megaphone. You wanna see me all alone. As legend has it,